Somebody have to stand up and defend the children till the end. War for cease. Papa cry for justice and mama ball for peace. Baby crying and you don't have nothing at all for eat. Nuclear power them have it done cheap. Still every day the energy prices increase. Tell the Spanish and the Frenchmen and

0: Is Dexter ill? Is Dexter ill today?
1: Mr. Kirk, Dexter's in school.
0: I'm afraid he's not, Miss Fishmore. Dexter's truancy problem is way out of hand. The Baltimore County School Board have decided to expel Dexter from the entire public school system.
1: Mr. Kirk, I'm as upset as you to learn Dexter's truancy, but surely expulsion is not the answer.
0: I'm afraid expulsion is the only answer. It's the opinion of the entire staff that Dexter is criminally insane.
2: Psychosomatic.
3: That boy needs therapy.
2: Purely psychosomatic.
3: That boy needs therapy.
2: Lying down on the couch.
4: What does that mean?
2: You're a nut. You're crazy in the coconut.
4: What does that mean?
3: That boy needs therapy.
4: I'm gonna kill you.
3: That boy needs therapy.
4: Brannigazoo, let's have a chew. I wanna count three.
3: That boy needs therapy.
5: He was white as a sheet.
6: And he also made false teeth.

0: avalanche is above, business continues below.
1: Did I ever tell you the story about
2: cowboys
3: and midgets
4: and Indians
5: and frontier
6: psychiatrists? I felt strangely hypnotized.
7: I was in another world. The world of
8: 20,000 girls.
9: And no. And rectangles.
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0: psychosomatic. That boy needs therapy.
1: Purely psychosomatic.
0: That boy needs therapy.
1: Lying down on the couch.
2: What does that mean?
1: You're a nut. You're crazy in the coconut.
2: What does that mean?
0: That boy needs therapy.
2: I'm gonna kill you.
0: That boy needs therapy.
2: Rannigazoo, let's have a chew. I wanna count three.
0: That boy needs therapy.
3: He was white as a sheet.
4: And he also made false teeth.

0: Can you think of anything that talks other than a person?
1: A bird?
2: Yeah.
0: Sometimes a parrot talks.

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I hope that you're warm and safe. The memory that I can't replace, but you're lost in Paris. It was over in a day. All the things I used to say, you kept to say.

11:06 a.m. Mid-July, clear day. 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Yeah. Time keeps slipping. 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Pick a protein, pick a side, hit the smoke screen. Mowers on the road to know Elohim and holy out of dopamine. 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

left, right, quam ties. 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
1: Uh-huh.
0: I mean, we both know each other like the back of our hands.
1: True.